space, I will step away. And I know it might sound stupid, but for me, yeah, I just gotta keep believing, and I've heard.

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'Cause youth's a mask, but it don't last. 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Georgie was a friend of mine.

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1: I'm so happy the band's doing well. By the way, what's with the hair? Is that part of the new image?

0: What happened? 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You know, this little hobby of yours has gone too far. Why can't you for once do something for me?
1: Like what?

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1: Todos os dias, a qualquer hora, onde estiver, estamos consigo.
2: Just let me know if you wanna go to that whole mile on the range. They got a lot of nice girls.